It's that bounce, it's that beat, it's the vibe that we keep on the beat. Day in, day out, we working our asses off for those 9 to 5. But what we really wanna do is just vibe. So what we're gonna do now is get into that bounce.

jug of alcohol. Well, I went down on 31st Street, pick up a jug of alcohol. I told the man to put in some water. He wouldn't put any drop at all.

some water. He wouldn't put in a drop at all. Now whiskey can make you drowsy, and gin can make you think. The common cold could kill you, but a woman